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And today we will be back, Spurs fans. We will be back. We got a long run of success ahead of us. Future is bright.

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If you keep it here, the Kid Krotic Morning Show is getting started at 5 o'clock, and you'll get the latest on your favorite artists and celebrities at 8 with Kelly's Showbiz Top 5. 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

101.9 San Antonio's best variety of the 80s and 90s. And today, good morning, I'm Jenny James. Hopefully your ride into work was an easy one. I just happened to hit, I guess, when the rain slowed down. I was very lucky. I hope you were lucky too. Let's get this day started with OneRepublic.

Q109, San Antonio's best variety of the 80s and 90s. And today, the big news is the rain flash flood warning in effect until 10:45. The flood watch in effect until 7 o'clock tomorrow night.

101.9, San Antonio's best variety of the 80s and 90s. And today, I'm Jenny James. You know we have the Q Work Perk, which is a chance to win three times every day. A little something for working hard. And this week, we're giving you a chance to win tickets to see Bryan Adams when he is at the Moody Center in Austin, Tuesday, July 28th, with Pat Benatar and Neil Giraldo as well. Your chance to win coming up in 8 minutes.

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I'm Jenny James. We are still under that flash flood warning for a little bit longer until 10:45, but the flood watch is going through tomorrow night at 7 o'clock.

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And they're seeing that you can get free refills on drinks. 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They're going to Buc-ee's and H-E-B, and it is just joy. Really, you got to check out the videos. It'll put a smile on your face.

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0: Q109, San Antonio's best variety of the 80s, 90s. And today, I went to my first Gunslingers game over the weekend. And why you should go too in three songs.
1: You know, you make me feel so good inside.

Q109, San Antonio's best variety of the 80s, 90s. And today, comedian Ali Sadiq is going to be at the Majestic Theater Friday, June 26th. He is on his The Custom Fit Tour. And we've got tickets for you right now on our Instagram page at Q109 San Antonio. 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

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Your next chance to win coming up at 1:40.

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And today, to bring a smile to the faces of Reshma and Norberto at Mathnasium on Petrenko.

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And today, in the mood for a good burger? Good thing it's a Burger Week. It's going on through the 21st with restaurants serving up $10 to $15 burger specials for a good cause, supporting the San Antonio Food Bank. Sure.

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That's coming up in 10 minutes.

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And today I'm Jenny James, making room for Chris Davis, who is going to continue making you a winner this afternoon. 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

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I'll start with the good news. We have $2,500 in two songs. That'll brighten your day, right? Two songs to win. 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

Q1019, San Antonio's best variety of the 80s, 90s, and today, Rihanna Umbrella. In that case, flood warnings earlier. The watch is in effect until 7 p.m. tomorrow.

0: Mentioning the Flood Watch active, that record rain is Northside roads closing fast. Take it slow. Keep your lights on. Stay safe with us on your drive home today. Q1019, Alex Warren.
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Pretty wild. Last week, we put tickets on sale for our iHeartRadio Music Festival. Day number one sold out in less than an hour. Night number two, Benson Boone, a lot of great people. Lainey Wilson, Snoop Dogg. It's going to be a fun night. You can jump on Q1019.com. We do have you linked up for tickets right there. I'm thinking win $2,500 just after 5. Maybe pick a show to go to. Is there an artist, a group, or a city you haven't been to? Fly there and see them. Q1019.

After his tour wraps, he is spending time with family. 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Ed Sheeran on Q1019. San Antonio's best variety of the 80s, 90s, and today.

How'd you weather the storms today? We have got this flood watch in effect for Bexar County through 7 o'clock tomorrow night. Let you know if any of that changes. Q1019 San Antonio's best variety of the 80s, 90s, and today. Hey,

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1: Big hour for you next hour. Just after 5, $2,500. You can be the final winner of the day. And then 5:40, tickets to Bryan Adams with Pat Benatar and Neil Giraldo. Big 5 o'clock hour. A lot of fun here. Q1019.

Hey, stand by. I got that final keyword today. You could be our final winner of $2,500 today, the 250K USA giveaway. Go celebrate the USA. Q1019, two songs. Stand by.

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It's Big Al, the Kid Craddock Morning Show. And if you have a relationship issue, tell us all about it at loveletterstokelly.com. 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

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You pick the place in the country. Where would you love to go? It's our $250K USA giveaway. $2,500. 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

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At least they reduced much earlier today the flood warning down to a watch. That continues through 7 o'clock tomorrow night. After this, we'll have some sunshine and a big celebration with the Kid Craddock Morning Show. Throwing a party for the finale of the Kids Kids Car Contest Thursday night, 5 to 7. 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

Janet Jackson, Q109. Did you see where the Michael Jackson biopic, Michael, it surpassed the Freddie Mercury biopic, Bohemian Rhapsody, which, by the way, is outstanding, to claim the title of the highest grossing music biopic in history? It's coming up on $1 billion now, and you know they're making another one. Q1019. Picture perfect.